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2: Fast forward a few years. I know some of you were around when Man of Colors was released. 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